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In sweet harmony, let's come together. 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Oh yeah. Let's come together right now. Oh yeah. In sweet harmony, let's come together.

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We'd like everybody to join in. This is a song called Love of My Life.

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It's kind of funny, but I don't think you have to look no further.

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Oh yeah. Let's come together right now. Oh yeah. 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

boom chuck, boing, boom chuck, boing, boom chuck, boing, ping, boom chuck, ping, boing, ping, boom chuck, ping, boing, ping, boom chuck, ping, boing, ping, boom chuck, ping, boing, ping, boom chuck, boing, ping, boom chuck, boing, ping, boom chuck, chuck, chuck, chuck, boing.

boom, chak chak ping ping, boing ping, boom, chak chak ping, boing ping, boom, chak chak chak ping, boing ping, boom, chak chak chak ping, boing ping, boom, chak chak ping, boing ping, boom, chak chak 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boom, chak chak ping, boing ping, boom, chak chak ping, boing ping, boom, chak chak ping, boing ping, boom, chak chak ping, boing ping, boom, chak chak ping, boing ping, boom, chak chak ping, boing 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boing ping, boom, chak chak ping, boing ping, boom, chak chak ping, boing ping, boom, chak chak ping, boing ping, boom, chak chak ping, boing ping, boom, chak chak ping, boing ping, boom, chak chak 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chak ping, boing ping, boom, chak chak ping, boing ping, boom, chak chak ping, boing ping, boom, chak chak ping, boing ping, boom, chak chak ping, boing